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Fate had me playing in love with you as my sweetheart. Act one was all yours. I loved you at first glance. You read your lines so cleverly and never missed a cue. Then came act two.

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1: It was big and white and it'll come on a long, long way.
2: Dale matraca, Mario.
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